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1: 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Car 4. Harlem just north of the 33 with Lincoln Zebra Paul 8059. Number 4.

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0: 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Harlan, just south of Genesee. Michael David Victor, 6367.
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0: Check in front of 20 Franson Terrace for a light pole that's lying on the ground. Complaint says it looks like somebody possibly hit it.
1: 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West ran from Harlem, Lincoln William King, 5828.
0: Ten four.
2: 1-10-8.

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They're not too worried about it. 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And they said that motion sensors would have went off if someone's in there. So we're good. Lieutenant, go by 7.

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1: It's going to be 36 Pine Ridge Terrace in the lower. Plain suits, there's a drunk male causing a disturbance outside. Black male, white shirt, gray sweatpants. He was wrestling and dragging around one of the kids on the on its knees. It happened about 15 minutes ago. They're currently separated.
0: Okay.

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0: negative. I don't see anything that was reported in the last month.
1: All right, tough one. Definitely struck by a vehicle.
0: Four, I can get traffic over there as soon as he clears.
1: Ten-four.
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0: 9-3, I have 2 points.
1: Doyle, with PD, they're looking for you to extinguish some charcoal that was left by the tennis courts in Dingin Park. Leftover charcoal near the tennis courts of Dingin Park. 2045, 2:25.

0: 7.
1: There's a couple dads play wrestling, playing football with their sons. Everyone was advised 10-8, 42-8.
2: He's on location. Somebody left some charcoal over by the tennis courts. He's looking for a chief or two to go over there and put it out.
1: That's clear.
0: 42.
1: Good.
0: You want to head down to 20 Frampton for that hit and run. A vehicle struck that light pole.
2: Responding. 1-10-8.

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16th, 10-8. 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They have a poodle that was loose and they've corralled it right now. 10-4.

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2: 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Blessing northbound Dick Road towards Genesee at a high rate of speed.
1: 10-4. That should be all Sally, you know if I need another.
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3: 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I'm on Genesee passing the airport. I'll take a look around.
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1: 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I'll be 10-8.
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0: 19.
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0: 3.
1: Saw the updates on the card. Who is the individual in Sunoco? Is it the caller or the reckless op?
0: It's the reckless op, and we notify Lancaster as well.
1: Alright, Heifer. Are you ready?
0: Heifer, go ahead.
1: Yeah, we're in that parking lot now. That vehicle's GOAU too. We'll be 10-8.
0: 10-4.
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1: 5.
0: That's a Tom Park, 2600 Highland Road near the tennis courts. Complaint states he was jumped by 5 people. Those 5 people left the park towards the volleyball net. Just on the phone, getting more information.
1: 10-4.
0: Car 1. 1. Head north and cover car 5 for Tom Park.

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The dog was returned back to his owner at 24 Honduras. I'll be 10-8 and I can head to the mental on Nantucket. 10-4. On the phone with the female, she's feeling suicidal. She's thoughts of cutting herself. And approximately had 4 surf sites, no weapons.

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1: Two.
0: Head north and cover 16 for Nantucket.

0: Mine's at the park. I'll be out with a group near the rest time.
1: Car 5, I got you at the park. What did you say after that?
0: I'll be out with a group of 4 near the rec center.
1: Car 5 is out with a group of 4 near the rec center.

0: North are available. There's a physical fight happening in front of 33 Delwood Place. You'll find that on the east side between Genesee Street and the end of the street. I'm trying to get more information at the time.
1: Hey, it's going.
2: Carstrow dealt with the initial call was a house at the end of the street. They had a party all day. People were up front screaming and yelling. They thought they were physically fighting at the beginning. 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
1: 10-4. Those kids were negative. 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
0: 10-4.
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0: 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I'll have a PR filed. 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

0: 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I'm Lawson, just west of the west entrance of the Alpha Mountain Blade.
1: 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Okay.

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0: Copying the Cleveland Hill request for EMS to the 65-year-old male, metal alert, 484 Cayuga Road, the left department. It's showing on the west side between Cleveland and Applewood. Your timeout is 2150. Do you drive a car?
1: Hey, Navy to birth.
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1: 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You're going to have AMR 290 ALS unit from ECMC. 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
0: 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I'm going to has it as I like frozen food. This is stairwell door office. There is no key holder.
1: Yeah, 24. We had the same alarm on earlier. I'll have a look.
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0: Mandy's radio. For the initial disturbance part of this, Robert had too much to drink and the family was trying to get him to leave and get him into his car. That's what the physical altercation was.
1: Ball game, our Mr. Day, WCNC 2209, the air file.

Pine Hill request for a mess. You have a 67-year-old male who's unconscious, diabetic, is breathing. 17 Alpine Place, 117 Kennedy and Herbert. Santa Pine Hill request for a mess. You have a 67-year-old male, diabetic and unconscious. He is breathing at this time. 17 Alpine Place, west side between Genesee and Herbert. Your timeout is 22, 12 hours.

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0: 17 Alpine Place, West Ocean, Genesee and Herbert. There's a 67-year-old male, unknown as breathing. He's unresponsive. We have fire and EMS on the way.
1: 10-4.
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Repeating to Cleveland Hill, mutually with Pine Hill, your Lucas device to the scene of a cardiac arrest. 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
4: No, radio, officer safety for fire coming through. Shots fired one block west of us, Buffalo just put it out.
3: Shots fired one block west.
4: Building over. To your left, Chris. Come forward towards the truck.
1: Alright, Pine Hill units, just be advised, please just put over for your safety and theirs. There's a shots fired put out by Buffalo about a block away from you. Just safety, okay?
4: Yeah, I heard him walking out.
1: That's clear.
0: Control 5 responding.
1: Two minutes at once, Cleveland Hill 5, you're responding.
0: Take the log of Pine Hill Utility 5 responding and on location.
1: Pine Hill Utility 5, you're responding, you're on location. Hey, Cleveland Hill 91, there was a lot going on there. Were you the one that was responding?
5: Yep, Cleveland 91 responding.
1: Alright, I declare. Do you guys copy all that? That message to Pine Hill, there's a safety alert there. Just one block west of you, there's some shots fired. Buffalo just put out.
5: Receive, thank you.
0: Cleveland 571, you guys can remain in quarters. They just need our loop to place.
4: QPR. Responding 7. Tempo

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0: Spoke to Buffalo over here. Some neighbors said there were not any shots fired, and they're all set. They're not looking for anybody. I'm going back over to Alpine.
1: 10-4, yes, we just talked to the radio room. 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
3: 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Not sure if you heard that shots fired is not a shots fired. It's fireworks for Buffalo PD.
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0: 7. 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
1: That's clear. I'll pass it along. Thank you.
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1: Go ahead.
0: Nancy, Ocean, William, Adam, Tom, Charlie, Henry, Ida, King. 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
1: Go ahead.
0: Just completely unrelated here. 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I think it's 21 Alpine. Call it an animal complaint up from the dogwood. You know.

0: Pine Tower request for EMS. You have a 73-year-old female, difficulty breathing at 24 Bell Street. Repeating the Pine Hill request for EMS. You have a 73-year-old female whose face is swollen and difficulty breathing at 24 Bell Street. Your timeout, 2309, Cheektowaga Fire.
1: Come on, file 9.
0: Go ahead.
1: Living on 9 said send a crew from his hall. Said they got a crew there. We're still over here working.
0: That's clear, I'll put him on.

Repeating to Cleveland Hill, Neutral 8 with Pine Hill, for a 73-year-old female whose face is swollen and difficulty breathing, 24 Bell Street, north side between Pine Ridge and Oka. Your timeout, 23 seconds. Do I go by?

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0: 417 Alpine, he's aboard AMR going to Joe's. I will also have a building inspector referral for that residence. And then for the 21 Alpine, I'll have a PR and an email to the dog warden. 28 covered by a bunch.
1: 10-4.

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0: Someone's supposed to grab the AMR supervisor truck.
1: 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Final 5. 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

905, Cleveland 9. You guys can disregard. They left the truck with lock running, but can't get into it. 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
1: Chickawaga.
0: 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General, all Pine Hill units are back in service from Bell.
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1: 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You're back in from Alpine at 2329.
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0: Cleveland 91, final 9. Go ahead, 91 on. AMR just handed me your backup battery for the Lucas. Receive, we'll come back. Alright, we're heading back to our home. I have it with me, I'll just meet you halfway or something.

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0: 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They were just finishing up a cookout from Father's Day. They're advised 10-8, covered by 3.
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0: 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More information to follow. 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

0: paperwork from Tonawanda First Dayway, but it has expired. 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There's nothing criminal here as of this point. Penny, 2.
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0: William and Richard seem to be locating an older male in all dark clothing, waving his hands around in the middle of the street.
1: 10-4.
0: Two covers.
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1: 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I'm at William and Richard right now. 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

0: 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Looks like we're going to be just south of Bismarck on Chanley, middle of the street.
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0: 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That's the back area of the Maryville Primary, 401 Maryville Drive. Complaint at 153 Staten, here screaming coming from the back.
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0: I got nothing showing so far. 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I'm just going to do a quick walk around the back. 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

0: 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No key holder. 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
0: Checking the road obstruction, Cuba at Cleveland. On Cuba between Worley and Cleveland. Pass by State 50, there is a chased dog or coyote in the middle of the road obstructing traffic.
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0: It's gonna be a coyote. 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It's gonna be across from 45 Cayuga. If you wanna just let the town know.
1: Also in that area, Cuban Ellen is a white male with a Baltimore Orioles hat on, red shirt, gray sweatpants. He's walking south on Cuba, urinating on the lawn.
0: 10-4.
1: Ready for 15.
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0: 14 to 7. 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
0: That male's wearing a blue t-shirt with a red hoodie underneath, and the complaint said he saw him go southbound on Cayuga towards Cleveland, so I'll check Cleveland.
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2: 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I got that mail on Applewood near Isabel.
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0: 拜。
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0: Be advised, there's a warning for him. 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Pretended to shoot Tana-Tana-1, the officer, right between the eyes.
1: 10-4, is that his correct address?
0: No, I'm not sure. His license comes back to 20 Euclid. 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

0: false request for EMS for a CO detector with symptoms at 2 Gerlach Street in the upper front. Repeating to Sloan, investigate a CO detector with symptoms at 2 Gerlach in the upper front. Your timeout, 721 Cheektowaga Park.
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email request for EMS for a 41-year-old male with fast heart rate with history of cardiac issues at 53 Lucille Drive. Repeating to Cleveland Hill, request for EMS for a 41-year-old male with a fast heart rate and history of cardiac issues at 53 Lucille Drive, south side between St. Paul and Roberts. Your timeout is 7:27, Chief Wagafer.

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Your second time out, 731, cheek to walk a fire.

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0: 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It's here the same. 53 Lucille Drive, Southside Street between St. Paul Court and Robert Court. Door came out 735.
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1: Number 45, 355 Ryman. Caller with a passenger five. One vehicle driver got out and walked down Lackawanna northbound. A person in a black hoodie. Good morning.
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0: 45 radio. It's going to be a white male, black hoodie, last seen northbound on Lackawanna. Do we have any history with the RO of this vehicle?
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0: 2:45, it looks like everything comes back to Cambridge. 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There's a couple other contacts at different agencies, but back in 2023.
1: Can we try and find a good contact number for her, please?
0: I got two numbers. I'll try and call.

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0: It's going to be a white male with jeans that look pretty dirty and don't go all the way down his legs like he has floods on. Either navy or black sneakers, possibly Nike, white mid-calf socks, darker brown or black hoodie with a black hat, white design on the front of it. It's going to be a white male.
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0: Did you get all the that arrow to see if it's a steel, though?
1: Negative. The numbers we have don't work.
0: Alright, maybe I'll swing over at the address in a second.
1: Of course.

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0: 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I'm trying to make contact with that arrow. It seems to be a good address.
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0: 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Stop line, EMS. If a 28-year-old female in labor, 39 weeks, what is its right to conceive their child? 58, Strasburg in the upper. Repeating to South Line EMS, you have a 28-year-old female, 39 weeks pregnant in labor. What are the right contractions are 5 minutes apart? It is the third child. 58 Strasburg Drive in the upper West Side Street between Trent and South Bank. 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
1: Delta 9 to 58 Strasburg in the upper.
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2: Tower's got it, not really. 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
0: Was there another car calling?
2: It was 7. I just put the car, or the car on the plane.
0: Repeat, you're unreadable.
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0: Okay.

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1: All right, I'll be out working on a PR. I'll be 22 for a second. I have pictures uploaded.
0: 10-4.

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1: 416, need you head to the Inn Buffalo Airport, 4630 Tennessee Street. See the complaint in the lobby, state their son's been missing for at least 2 weeks.

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1: Airborne.

0: Repeating the Highview EMS. 78-year-old female fell. She is not alert. In Sky Harbor, 64 Tammy Lane. It's on the east side between Billy Joe Way and Anna Marie Terrace. Time out of 10-10. She's welcome fire.
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1: Complete and stormed off after some basic pedigree information questions. So we'll be clear tonight.
0: Number. 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
0: Meet the complaint. The red hot at the corner of Herbert and Avery. Complains the child's mother and needs assistance with the child exchange. So it's not that good.
1: Copy.
0: Reoccur 19.
2: 19.
0: 4-7 for the escort.
2: 10-4.
0: And cars for Avery. 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Stephanie Lombardo. 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
1: 10-4.

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0: 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You guys have the fire alarm going off at the elementary school?
1: Affirmative. Just have the call from alarm company.
0: Yeah. I believe a kid pulled it. You can just send whoever has to reset it.
1: That's good. We'll send the whole fire department.
0: Perfect. Thank you.
1: Investigative fire alarm activation from the Polk station from the first floor classroom at UV East Elementary School at 3550 Union Road. It was set off by a child pulling it. Repeating to Forks, investigative fire alarm activation from a Polk station at Union East Elementary School at 3550 Union Road. We did get a call that it was a child that pulled it. 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
1: Force 9 responding. 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
0: All approaches and quarters.
1: All 4 units can hold in quarters. Repeating to 4 units, you can hold in quarters.

0: 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Heavy's back in service from Tammy. 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
0: Check Wildy at Horner. From info came in from the traffic office. Someone took the street sign, possibly the resident 145 Horner.
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0: Richard and Shanley, I'll be on a traffic stop with a white Jeep. Obstructed plate, I'll get it to you in a second.
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0: All right, I spoke with Lieutenant Bibsiak, and we located what signs needed to be replaced. He was advising, he was happy with that. I was covered by 19. Now head to the Kensington for the reckless op.
1: The Kensington Expressway eastbound to 90 westbound. It's a dump truck with a trailer dragging chains on the ground behind him.
0: Copy.
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1: 19.
0: We'll have to Walden for that disturbance.
1: And we're going to 1140 Walden. There's a language barrier. There was a man yelling. Taxation and finances are on location for investigation, and the store owner is refusing to cooperate with them.

0: car 11.
1: 11.
0: The Kingswood apartment at 1271 French Road, apartment 5. Between Borden and Slee, it's a language barrier that the male took too much sleeping medication to try to kill himself.
1: Tell 4.
0: Any cars available to cover 11?
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0: 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Plaintiff's landlord states someone is using the trash bins of an empty apartment.

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0: Alright, I'm gonna head up to Walden over here.
1: Is that for the disturbance?
0: Is it for the taxation and finance?
1: Correct.
0: Affirmative. What's the numerics of my computer's insurance?
1: It's 1140 Walden Avenue.

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0: 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She's advised to contact highway and go from there. 10-8.
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1: The area of 104 Virginia for a mental complaint is best self. The male's walking northbound. He's confused and talking a lot about death. He is a white male, red sweatshirt, gray sweatpants, gray pants, and a gray high-top sneaker. There's a warning for him. Mentally unstable, he's been in multiple cars. He did pretend to shoot officers from town 1.
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0: Alright, the plane was just upset that the tax investigators were in the store. They had a legitimate reason for being there. We'll be 10-8, 92, and 45.
1: 10-4. That's an assist call. You have a 64-year-old male that fell in the bedroom, needs assistance off the floor. 22, Lydia Lane.
2: 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OFPR, Carpe 11.
1: Fell in the bedroom, needs assistance off the floor. 22 Lydia Lane, north side of the street between Dick Road and Homework. North timeout, 1142.

you press an assist call. You have a 64-year-old male who fell and needs assistance off the floor. 22 Lydia Lane, you're stuck in timeout, 1146.

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2: Doyle EMS, there was a 43-year-old male unresponsive heroin overdose. He is breathing at 153 Rossler Avenue. Repeating to Doyle EMS, there was a 43-year-old male unresponsive heroin overdose. He is breathing. 153 Rossler Avenue, East Side of the Street between Dingens and Williams. Your timeout, 11:52.
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0: 51 Meridian. 51. The high school principal just got a report that kids were possibly trying to meet to fight, possibly at Cherry Park. I'm going to be taking a swing around the neighborhood.
1: What time is last dose?

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0: 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Are you all set at Cherry Park there, or another car?
1: 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Cherry Park's all set, and Cherry Park as well. I'll be heading back to the school.
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1: 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He shut the door. Therefore, we cannot execute the warrant at this time.
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2: 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Richie Jarvey.
1: He's also negative. 55.
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1: He's actually negative, but he's got a refrain from OP with the other male there, Haram. 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
0: Check unit at French Road, now eastbound on French. There's a white semi driving slow, missing two rear tires and tipping to one side.

give up for it. Right, this was an argument between the complainant and one of the subjects over possibly taking photos of the storage yard. They were both advised I'll be 10-8 covered by 7.

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1: 4 5.
0: Can you overtake the Mental and Rossler or continue towards the ATL?
1: Yeah, I think you can go there first. Give me the complaint. This is Crisis Services and the Blue Super Outback. Do an evaluation.
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3: Can you change the address to Arrow? Both vehicles were claimed. The mail signed off with AMR. I have an MB-104A filed. I'm clear from here. I'll head to the next injury wreck.
1: Dick Road at Verone Circle, and on the 7-Eleven parking lot. Female complaint of neck pain. AMR is going to evaluate. 10-4.

0: cars responded at Rossler. Be advised, the subject has been threatening to kill herself in front of a 5-year-old. Citizen will use a gun, but is unsure if he owns one. According to car services, but it looks like on the 20th, the fiancé said he has a rifle in the residence there.
1: Okay.
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0: 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Hope it's unable to be completed. I'll call back at a later date once they know he's home. 10-8, 11.
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0: Head over to Paragon's Landing, 575 Kew Creek Road. AMR is requesting police in the main dining room for 2209. Didn't have any other info for us, and it came in as a private call for AMR.
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0: Last name, Tronalone. Tom, Robert, Ocean, Nora. Ocean, Lincoln. Ocean, Nora. 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
0: I'm going to be heading down to an address on Barbados for follow-up, but you can put me in the area for that welfare check. I'm off.
1: Lawson Road, the teenage male, white male, black hair, black hoodie with a design on it, was in and out of traffic and motorists were slamming on their brakes. This one eastbound, between Union and Towers.
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Can you change it to Dick and Lydia? Both vehicles were claimed. 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
0: 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She's going to sign up with AMR. Meet 10-8, clear by 11. I'll head for a quick 7 and then I'll take that shoplifting on transit.
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0: I checked the area. That juvenile is going to be GOA. But I'm pretty sure it's going to be the male from 236 Boston. Looks like there's a black bicycle that's in the garage. But you can close it out for now.
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I'm on location, there's nothing showing. 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

0: 577.
1: Number 5. River 45. Heading dagger. 10-4, came in from Buffalo with a crash detection from the iPhone mapping to the area. 10-4.

Southline, and assist call. You have an 85-year-old female fell in the garage. With assistance off the ground. 32 East Ruin. 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You have an 85-year-old female fell in the garage. Needs assistance off the ground. 32 East Ruin, north side of the street between Towers and La Harve. Your timeout, 1408.

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0: There's a car parked in front of 36. 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The neighbors said this person who's driving this car is at one of the houses over here, so I'm going to be trying to make contact.
1: Support.

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He was happy with his city slip. I'm 10-8.

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I'm just waiting behind the car for now.

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0: 16-16 Ocot, place west side between Admon and Bell. Several calls. 911 hang up, just yelling and screaming about some type of fight.
1: 10-4, are they actively fighting?
0: So far, everyone's been a hang up, just yelling and screaming and somebody saying something about a fight.
1: Super.
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0: aircraft EMS, you have a 26-year-old female, trouble breathing, chest pain, at Aspire, 4635 Union Road. 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You're going to use the front door. You come up 1516.
1: 10-4, a couple people outside, nobody actively fighting.
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1: Copy.

0: Crest 3. When you're all set up, take the shoplifting from JCPenney at the Walden Galleria. A curb was in the last 3 minutes or so. The last male wearing a blue hoodie took off. He took some home cookware sets. He left in John Frank William 4543, a 2022 Toyota Camry in black and color. Unknown direction.
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0: 42. Take the 1050 PDO, Goodwill, 4790 Transit Road. They're pulled into that parking lot now. You're looking for a Hyundai Tucson black in color and a Dodge Caravan white. I have both, please.
1: 10-4.

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0: Did a complaint in the front of the store at Home Depot, 300 Thruway Plaza. Complaint went to place some stuff in his car, and somebody came by and stole some of the items from his car that he had just purchased. He has no description of them and doesn't know who took them.
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0: 47 has all the info he needs. We're taking this juvenile home to 121 Park Edge. 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

0: 40. 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
1: 10-4, the complaint was a passerby who said that a male was walking his dog. He's wearing a yellow jacket, and he got on his knees at the corner, and he was worried about him.

0: Alpha Pile 9.
1: Keep talking.
0: I just saw him start an ambulance, shouldn't have seen 10 minutes for, I don't know what's going on here. Little female, possibly down on the ground.
2: We just had an update for that welfare call to initiate pandemic. There's a female who's on the ground who's unable to stand up with a dog sitting next to her. We do have an ambulance on the way.
1: 10-4.
2: You're checking car 16.
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0: I'm still trying to work on pedigree info, but for now, I have last name Lewis Lincoln Edward Whiskey Ida Sam versus Lena. We believe it's Lincoln Edward Nora Adam.
1: Yeah.
0: Probably about 30 or so.
1: 10-4, and your ambulance is coming from Duke.
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0: Animal control cannot house the animal, but they will transport it somewhere. 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
0: 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I'll be 10-8.
1: 10-4.
2: Can you try another name? I don't have a date of birth, but I've maybe got an address on a pill bottle from a pocket. The last name is Hardy. Henry, Adam, Robert, David, Yankee, first Lauren, Thomas. Possibly 1325 Main Street, Buffalo.

Ford. 4. All right, that female went to St. Joe's via AMR, and Animal Control has the pit bull. 10-8, covered by 1. We're headed to Carroll.

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0: safeguard safety shoes, 1625 Walden Avenue. 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
1: 10-4.
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0: 10-4. 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
0: Take the unknown trouble at Roswell Park Dermatology, 6420 Transit Road. You'll find it on the west side between the Cloverleaf Drive and Tennessee Street. It was a 911 hang-up, and all we got was an automated call on callback.
1: That worked.
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2: I have a PR filed, forward a DB. Can you punch me a mall walk card? All in order. And I spoke to the complainant on Sable Palm. I'm just going to add some notes to that card if you can sign me to it.
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0: 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Sounds like he's upset because someone stole something out of his room on Memorial.

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Four three. 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
1: 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They wanted to report Ishab looking medical yesterday.

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0: 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We've got it on a white Mercedes.
1: 10-4. Car 45, go ahead.
0: A Home Depot guy driving through the lot just flagged me down on Stewart Plaza by the bus stop. Saying there's a guy with two packages he just stole. I'm going to try and stop identifying them. Could you call Home Depot and see what's going on with that?
1: 10-4.
0: I'm right here, I'll cover that before the road race.

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So he did admit to stealing them. 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
1: 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Can you repeat that?
0: Loss prevention is heading outside.
1: 10-4 by the loss loop.
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0: 10-4, you're going to go to Amara Court. You said between Donald Drive and the end of the court.
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4: 11 out of 42, is that you over there, Phil?
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4: Do you mind grabbing the loss prevention from Home Depot, please?
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0: 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Your timeout, 1712.
1: 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Were you checking car 43?
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0: 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William Cayuga, car stop your chip, please.
1: Southline, all Southline units remain in quarters. Repeating the Southline, remain in quarters.

0: complaint. 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So, be 10-8, covered by 3. I'm headed to Danbury, Australia.
1: Take the welfare check at 170 Danbury Drive. You find it on the north side between Barrymore Road and Woodbridge Avenue. Complaint states that they walk the neighborhood and the grass at that location is currently overgrown for weeks. The vehicle has not moved and their package is built up.
0: Denver.
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0: Just like in my house, the detector alerted everybody that dinner was ready. We're in service.
1: 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You're back in service 1720. Top 4.
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0: One package that was on a porch there. 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
0: LP was dropped back off. They got the property. They did not want to press charges, but Mark's trespass for 3 more years. I'll be 10A covered by 42 and 11.

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0: 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O'Rush, copy SCID 447-429-064. 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
0: 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Shots fired in the area of 71 Wynwood Court. There's a male in a blue car with a gun with curly hair. Getting more info. One shot fired so far.
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0: 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You got a vehicle description, any direction of travel?
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0: 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Head over to 121 Rio Avenue. Check on... You're going to head over to 121 Rio Avenue. Check on the children there. They were supposed to be home with Dad. They're the children of the female that we took to the hospital from Genesee and Pendennis. They're doing a welfare check basically on the kids and to see if they were ever left alone per the sergeant. Dad's supposed to be on location there. We got a phone call from Dad, so there's a friend at the house who's with them.
1: 10-4, 15, I'll go with you.

0: for the sergeant, we got to check on the kids, make sure they weren't left alone during this time frame that the female was out with the dog and we were out with the female.
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1: Yeah, we have it three apartments listed, but we are unsure which one is theirs.
0: Perfect.

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I got some mailboxes here with stickers on it.

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0: 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You can retitle it. Narcotics will be 22 with a male 12 and female 12 starting 46.6, covered by DB and 2.

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0: Hey, Taylor.
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0: Taylor. Oh, to the alarm. I'm Walden.
1: Four things. Tough Shed, 2710 Walden Avenue, north of between Bembro and Dick. Can be front motion, no key holder.
0: 10-4. I'll cover car 3 after on the OB thing.
1: Ten four. Radio car 42, you want to head to cover at the alarm?
0: 10-4. 15 will be clear for you. I'll cover the alarm. 42 and 66.
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1: Attention,
2: 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The female CID I gave was watching the kids. She didn't feel comfortable giving out her information without a parent there. But the 12 and a 10-year-old, and they appeared fine. They were playing around while we were there, so everyone was advised to try to cover at 15. And 11 radio, the kids were at school when the incident with mom happened.
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0: 40. 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There's no supplement for it. It hit Walton at the south entrance.
1: Yeah, I checked earlier. Still no supplement on it.
0: 10-4, Mike Edward Foley, 3954.

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0: 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Two vehicles, a black Jeep Wrangler and a gray sedan, in a no parking zone.

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1: 15.
0: It sounds like Gallery Security may have it. Purple parking number 5, they said it's by Macy's. Frank X-ray, 4452. I'll take another if anyone's close. No rush. She's pulling in the gym.
1: 10-4.
0: Supposed to be unoccupied.
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2: Unoccupied.
1: 10-4, vehicle is unoccupied. Car 1, go ahead.
0: They're moving a couple of items inside across the street. They were advised 10-8.
1: 10-4. Buffalo Racing Grant.
3: Alright, they may have ditched it there or heard Hillary Security saying something about maybe our car was just stolen from Peach Parking.
1: Temp-4, we haven't gotten any calls yet.
2: Keep an eye on the kid that we put it in.
1: Four, are you out there?
2: 42. No, you're good.
4: Doyle, request for EMS. You have a 55-year-old female with abdominal pain. 2821 William Street, the lower front apartment.

Doyle. Request for EMS, you have a 55-year-old female with abdominal pain, 2821 William Street, the lower front apartment, beyond the south up between Raymond and Vern. Someone is 1856.

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1: Do I have all 72s responding?
2: Do I have 72 responding?
0: I wasn't recovered by the owner.
3: There's no supplement, but they also don't have phone numbers for anyone on the report, so.
0: That's helpful. 10-4.

0: Dakota Fire 2, Doyle, Doyle 7, Tears, final line, repeating to Doyle 7, to the line, 7-1, you can
1: pick up. 7-1, you got to leave, I didn't realize you guys were on the road.

0: 4. Just got a hold of the son who was the victim listed on the report. Him and his dad, the RO of the vehicle, are actually at the Walden Galleria Mall. They picked it up from the impound in Buffalo today. They are headed out to speak with you guys and show ID and explain to you that it is no longer stolen.
1: 10-4, thanks.

0: car one.
1: One.
0: Meet Norfolk Southern in the lot of the rail yard under South Park Bridge to pick up a subject on the Chicago warrant. The nearest cross street will be Smith.

0: Scott on location. I'll take that call.
1: You're going to go to 1325 Walden Avenue. It'll be the upper garage. You're going to meet the complainant outside of a house with an escort with a plumber. The complainant is the property owner who has been threatened by the subject. Be advised, the subject is a 10100, and there's a warning for the address that the male by the name of Kevin Jarowski called the Supreme Court Justice Ogden and threatened to kill her, and did call another justice and threatened to kill that one and any other police that showed up at his residence. That was back in 2018. Same sub is a level 1 sex offender who was affected by a traumatic brain injury. And there was a warning for 2014 that there was an airsoft rifle package outside the door.
0: 10-4, I'm familiar. I think that guy died. I'll cover that. We say this every time we go there, we get this warning. Take him out of the system, he's dead.

0: 4.
1: Alright, we spoke to the RO and confirmed the recovery. I think 11's got a phone number to add to the card for you. I'm just going to do a quick PR. 10-8, covered by the north.

0: 2, car 3. Take the harassment at Maryville Primary School, 1 Naples Drive. You'll find them on the north side between the end of the street and Satin Drive. You're going to meet the complainant on foot on Claudette Court by the primary school entrant, who states that the sub threw a potato at him and his disabled sister the other day. The sub is only known as Anthony, who is a white male, about 12 years old, brown hair, black hat, black shirt, who was at the red playground with the bike.
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0: Malden, in front of Ollie's. 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
0: 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The complaint's gonna be waiting for his plumber. They do not need our assistance anymore. We clear that. Myself and 15 are heading for a 7.
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1: I am clear from Delta Center. 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
0: You can turn 66 that it was accidental. 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
1: Thanks, sir. They're also at an HQ. Crest, investigate a fire alarm activation. 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Scene 2, Crest, investigate a fire alarm activation. No sign of smoke or fire. 65 Seminole Parkway, south side of the street between Nokomis and Seminole Lane. Come on to 2003.
2: Crest 9 responding.
1: Crest 9 responding, there is a warning from 2023 according conditions.
2: Copy.
1: Multiple cars, Ucrest 73, I got you going. Was there another unit?
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1: Ucrest 92 responding.